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But the gates of Eden will ever be closed for those conquistadors who are only hungry for power and might. Because the real El Dorado isn't made out of diamonds and gold.

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Come up 2 hours late.

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You know, baby, we could have a lot of fun.

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If you go away.

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My nights

0: Hát, ha egy ilyen szöveg után nem jön össze, akkor nincs más hátra, lehetőleg ugyanen hangon folytatni a dolgot, méghozzá úgy, hogy kiss egy csók and say goodbye, és mondjunk búcsút. A Manhattan szék következnek.
1: This has got to be the saddest day of my life. I called you here today for a bit of bad news. I won't be able to see you anymore because of my obligations and the ties that you have. We've been meeting here every day. And since this is our last day together, I want to hold you just one more time. When you turn and walk away, don't look back. I want to remember you just like this. Let's just kiss and say goodbye.

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I think I'm almost choking from the smell of stale perfume. And that cigarette you're smoking, I'll scare you half to death.

says, oh, wrong number, sorry to waste your time. And I think to myself, why now? Why me? Why?